like this. When you don't need an answer, there'll be days like this. When you don't meet a chancer,

0: 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Oh, my mama told me there'll be days like this. Oh, my mama told me there'll be days like this.
1: Desenchufa la mente.

I know who I am, but still know that I'm good as long as you're here with me. To be drunk and in love in New York City, and that into morning coffee, running through the hours talking. I like me better.